deep in tone. Hollywood will zone left to the point, right to the point. Smoke it like it's a joint making. Ain't got time to be faking. It's my turn and I'm taking everything without shaking. Joe here with the bacon. Happy is how we should be. Realizing we are wealthy living here on this earth. Enjoy what it's worth. Anger left behind you. Just don't let it find you. Love will not remain as long as you.

bam, don't give a damn. Pump the music and jam, there's no time for the problem. Not a thought to solve them, just make sure you get it. Show the fellas you with it, being proud you did it, never.